0: teenagers suspected of carrying out a deadly attack on a mosque in California shared what they describe as a broad hatred of different religions and races. Three men were killed at the Islamic Center of San Diego on Monday before the suspects were later found dead in a nearby vehicle. There's a warning, a lack of specialist emergency mental health provision in hospitals in England is putting young people at risk. Figures from the Royal College of Nursing suggest there's been a rise in the number of youngsters waiting more than 12 hours in A&E before being admitted to a mental health unit. Adrian James from NHS England knows how difficult it can be.
1: If you are in mental health crisis, if you are struggling with your mental health, we know that that can be really very painful and you don't want to be waiting for a very long time.
0: A new study suggests we should quadruple the amount of exercise we take in a week for maximum health benefits. Researchers in China say exerting ourselves for 610 minutes is the optimal amount. That's the latest. I'm Daisy Steele.
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0: 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On Saturday, June 27th, the legendary Summer Soul Sessions Garden Party returns to Venue 360. 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
5: From the Sky News Centre at 2, Arsenal's players celebrated together as they were confirmed as Premier League champions. Footage on their social media feed shows Mikel Arteta's squad watching Manchester City's 1-1 draw at Bournemouth. That result means Arsenal can't be caught at the top on the final day and have won the top flight for the first time in 22 years. Southampton's appeal hearing against their expulsion from the Championship playoffs will take place today. Middlesbrough have replaced them in Saturday's final against Hull after the South Coast club were punished for filming the training sessions of rival clubs. Police are urging any former Married at First Sight contestants who may have been victims of sexual assault to contact them. Two women have claimed in a documentary they were raped during filming, while a third has made misconduct allegations. Police say two teenagers suspected of carrying out a deadly attack on a mosque in California shared a hatred of different religions and races. Three men were killed in San Diego on Monday. A new study suggests we should quadruple the amount of exercise we take in a week for maximum health benefits. Researchers in China say their findings show that exerting ourselves for 610 minutes could be the optimal amount. Professor Aidan Doherty from the University of Oxford doesn't think the new findings are particularly helpful.
6: If you can do a little bit more, that will clearly be helpful, especially for those who are least active. But they shouldn't be

0: feeling despaired that they've suddenly got to do an hour and 20 minutes of exercise a day. I think that would be a nonsense public health message.
1: There are calls for the UK to introduce a maximum temperature for workplaces to protect people as heat waves intensify. The Climate Change Committee says rolling out air conditioning in schools and hospitals should be one of the government's top priorities. That's the latest. I'm Daisy Steele.

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Red carpet rolls out, on the side they stand. 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Somehow, you remain modest. Flashbulbs pop, paparazzi goes wild. With amazing grace, you walk and smile. 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You're flawless, after all. Overqualified for the position. Your dreams see fruition. Premier class on a higher plane. Everyone wants to know your name. Just like perfection. Needs no correction. Like no other. Absolutely. Just like perfection. Needs no correction.

0: station number one. Get ready for the ultimate soundtrack to your summer. On Saturday, June 27th, the legendary Summer Soul Sessions Garden Party returns to Venue 360. We kick off at 8 p.m. with the heavy-hitting sounds of DJ Mick Foster, plus a very special guest from My Soul Radio, the one and only John Jules. It's 6 hours of pure soul, rare grooves, and floor fillers until 2 a.m. Don't miss the vibe of the season. 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Let the warm summer nights be soulful. We'll see you on the dance floor.
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6: From the Sky News Centre at 3. Thousands of Arsenal fans celebrated outside the Emirates Stadium last night after the club were confirmed as Premier League champions for the first time in 22 years. Manchester City's one-all draw at Bournemouth means Mikel Arteta's side can't be caught at the top going into the final weekend. Our sports correspondent Rob Harris joined the ecstatic supporters.
7: So with a game to spare, Mikel Arteta's side know they will be receiving the Premier League trophy on Sunday. This is the outpouring of emotion after so many years of hurt, so many near misses.
6: Southampton's appeal hearing against their expulsion from the Championship playoffs will take place today. Middlesbrough have replaced them in Saturday's final against Hull after they were punished for filming the training sessions of rival clubs. Police are urging any former Married at First Sight contestants who may have been victims of sexual assault to contact them. Two women have claimed they were raped during filming, while a third has made misconduct allegations. Police say two teenagers suspected of carrying out a deadly attack on a mosque in California shared hatred of different religions and races. Three men were killed in San Diego on Monday. Ministers are being asked to consider things like maximum temperatures for workplaces to help people cope with climate change. A report from the Climate Change Committee warns heat waves, floods and droughts will become more frequent in the UK, with calls for more air conditioning in schools and hospitals. Dr. Richard Miller from the committee says adapting to rising temperatures can no longer be ignored.
8: We know if we don't do more on adaptation, we're going to have more disruption that will fundamentally threaten our ways of life. What we're really saying is that we can tackle a lot of this, but the costs of inaction are so much greater than the costs of our action today.
6: A new study suggests we should quadruple the amount of exercise in a week for maximum health benefits. That's the latest. I'm Daisy Steele.
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7: From the Sky News Centre at 4, Arsenal are Premier League champions for the first time in 22 years after Manchester City drew 1-1 at Bournemouth. Thousands of fans gathered outside the Emirates Stadium to celebrate their title success.
8: Last time Arsenal won, I wasn't even fertilised.
9: 21 years of age!
10: 22 years we've been waiting for this. Look at the streets of London. No club can do it like this. No club!
7: It's Arsenal's fourth Premier League title, their first since 2004. Southampton's appeal hearing against their expulsion from the Championship playoffs will take place today. Middlesbrough have replaced them in Saturday's final against Hull after the South Coast club were punished for filming the training sessions of rival clubs. Donald Trump hasn't ruled out further strikes on Iran and claimed leaders in Tehran are begging for a deal. It comes after military officials gave evidence to Congress about an attack that killed 100 people in a school in Minyab at the start of the conflict. Speaking yesterday, the US Vice President warned Iran there were two options to ending the conflict. J.D. Vance also outlined Washington's aims.
11: We could restart the military campaign, but that's not what the president wants, and I don't think it's what the Iranians want either. We have an opportunity here, I think, to reset the relationship that has existed between Iran and the United States for 47 years, but it takes two to tango.
7: The UK government has relaxed some sanctions on Russian oil products from today, allowing imports of jet fuel and diesel refined from Russian crude in third countries. It comes amid growing concerns over fuel supplies and soaring prices linked to disruption in the Strait of Hormuz. Police are urging any former Married at First Sight contestants who may have been victims of sexual assault to contact them. Two women have claimed they were raped during filming, while a third has made misconduct allegations. That's the latest. I'm Daisy Steele.
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5: From a Sky News Centre at 5, Arsenal's players celebrated together as they were confirmed as Premier League champions. Footage on their social media feeds showed Mikel Arteta's squad watching Manchester City's 1-1 draw at Bournemouth. That result means Arsenal can't be caught at the top on the final day and have won the top flight for the first time in 22 years. Southampton's appeal hearing against their expulsion from the Championship playoffs will take place today. Middlesbrough have replaced them in Saturday's final against Hull after they were punished for filming the training sessions of rival clubs. The UK government has relaxed some sanctions on Russian oil products from today, allowing imports of jet fuel and diesel refined from Russian crude in third countries. It comes amid growing concerns over fuel supplies and soaring prices linked to disruption in the Strait of Hormuz. Russian President Vladimir Putin is holding talks with Chinese leader Xi Jinping in Beijing. It comes just days after Donald Trump's visit to China. A new study suggests we should quadruple the amount of exercise we take in a week for maximum health benefits. Researchers in China say their findings show that exerting ourselves for 610 minutes could be the optimal amount. Professor Aidan Doherty doesn't think the new findings are particularly helpful.
6: If you can do a little bit more, that will clearly be helpful, especially for those who are least active. But they shouldn't be feeling despaired that they've suddenly got to do an hour and 20 minutes of exercise a day. I think that would be a nonsense public health message.
5: Ministers are being asked to consider things like maximum temperatures for workplaces to help people cope with climate change. A report from the Climate Change Committee warns heatwaves, floods and droughts will become more frequent in the UK, with calls for more air conditioning in schools and hospitals. That's the latest. I'm Daisy Steele.

0: 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On Saturday, June 27th, the legendary Summer Soul Sessions Garden Party returns to Venue 360. We kick off at 8 p.m. with the heavy-hitting sounds of DJ Mick Foster, plus a very special guest from My Soul Radio, the one and only John Jules. It's 6 hours of pure soul, rare grooves, and floor fillers until 2 a.m. Don't miss the vibe of the season. 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

0: 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And starting off with walking football at the Power League, Stopsley High School, St Thomas's Road in Luton, LU27UX. 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On Saturday, 16th of May, sign up. 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Next up, Luton Festival of Transport on the 14th of June from 10 till 4. Stockwood Park in Luton, LU15NT. There'll be vintage and modern classics, live music and a beer tent, food trucks and local vendors, kids activities and RC vehicles. Spectators pay at the gate on the day. £5 per adult, £1 per child, under 15 or £10 for two adults or and up to three kids. Exhibitors and stall holders register and pay at www.lutonfestivalofTransport.uk/register and charities register to get a free stall space. And it's all run by the Rotary Club of Luton Summeries volunteers, all profits to charity. Coming up on Saturday, 18th of July, Funk and Soul with the Bear Club at the Hat District in Bute Street. Musicians will take the stage for an afternoon of funk, soul and good vibes. It's free entry with drinks available from an outdoor bar. And finally, a date for your diary, Sunday 11th of October, it's the Love Luton Run Fest, a 5K, 10K and half marathon. Hatters Way is fully closed, more marshals on the course and repositioned water stations. That's Sunday 11th of October, the Love Luton Run Fest. And that's your local What's Ons in the Diverse FM area. 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

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On Saturday, June 27th, the legendary Summer Soul Sessions Garden Party returns to Venue 360. We kick off at 8 p.m. with the heavy-hitting sounds of DJ Mick Foster, plus a very special guest from My Soul Radio, the one and only John Jules.

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Next up, Luton Festival of Transport on the 14th of June from 10 till 4. Stockwood Park in Luton, LU15NT. There'll be vintage and modern classics, live music and a beer tent, food trucks and local vendors, kids' activities and RC vehicles. 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And it's all run by the Rotary Club of Luton Summeries volunteers, all profits to charity. Coming up on Saturday, 18th of July, Funk and Soul with the Bear Club at the Hat District in Bute Street. Musicians will take the stage for an afternoon of funk, soul and good vibes. It's free entry with drinks available from an outdoor bar. And finally, a date for your diary, Sunday 11th of October, it's the Love Luton Run Fest, a 5K, 10K and half marathon. Hatter's Way is fully closed, more marshals on the course and repositioned water stations. That's Sunday 11th of October, the Love Luton Run Fest. And that's your local Watsons in the Diverse FM area. 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

0: exciting sounds of DJ Mick Foster. Plus, a very special guest from My Soul Radio, the one and only John Jules. It's 6 hours of pure soul, rare grooves, and floor fillers until 2 a.m. Don't miss the vibe of the season. 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
2: From the Sky News Centre at 7. Supermarkets are being encouraged to cap prices on key foods like eggs, bread and milk over concerns about the cost of living due to the Iran war. The Treasury is understood to be in talks with retailers about a voluntary deal. It's reportedly proposed relaxing some new packaging rules in return. Here's our political correspondent, Lucy McDade.
3: From the Financial Times reporting, supermarkets are really pushing back against this idea, making the argument that there are a number of things the government could do to help them with some of the cost pressures they are facing.
2: The government's also announced an easing on Russian sanctions, allowing the import of jet fuel and diesel made from Russian crude. Meanwhile, Russian President Vladimir Putin is holding talks with Chinese leader Xi Jinping in Beijing. It comes just days after Donald Trump's visit. Arsenal's players celebrated together as they were confirmed as Premier League champions. Footage on their social media feeds shows Mikel Arteta's squad watching Manchester City's 1-1 draw at Bournemouth.

0: That result means Arsenal can't be caught at the top on the final day and have won the top flight for the first time in 22 years. Southampton are appealing against their expulsion from the Championship playoffs after admitting spying on three clubs' training sessions. One of them was Middlesbrough, who will now take their place in the final against Hull for a spot in next season's Premier League. UK inflation eased last month, according to official figures. The rate at which prices are rising slowed to 2.8% from 3.3% in March. A drop in household energy bills offset jumps in other costs. And a new study suggests we should be doing much more exercise than previously thought. Researchers believe 610 minutes a week is the optimum amount. That's the latest.
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0: 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And starting off with walking football at the Power League, Stopsley High School, St Thomas's Road in Luton, LU27UX. Walking football is aimed at keeping you active and involved in football. If you think your football days are behind you, think again. On Saturday, 16th of May, sign up. 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Next up, Luton Festival of Transport on the 14th of June from 10 till 4. Stockwood Park in Luton, LU15NT. There'll be vintage and modern classics, live music and a beer tent, food trucks and local vendors, kids activities and RC vehicles. Spectators pay at the gate on the day, £5 per adult, £1 per child, under 15 or £10 for two adults or, and up to three kids. Exhibitors and stall holders register and pay at www.lutonfestivalofTransport.uk/register and charities register to get a free stall space. And it's all run by the Rotary Club of Luton Summeries volunteers, all profits to charity. Coming up on Saturday, 18th of July, Funk and Soul with The Bear Club at the Hat District in Bute Street. Musicians will take the stage for an afternoon of funk, soul and good vibes. It's free entry with drinks available from an outdoor bar. And finally, a date for your diary, Sunday 11th of October, it's the Love Luton Run Fest, a 5K, 10K and half marathon. Hatters Way is fully closed, more marshals on the course and repositioned water stations. That's Sunday 11th of October, the Love Luton Run Fest. And that's your local What's Ons in the Diverse FM area. 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

0: correspondent Paul Kelso says it's almost entirely down to a quirk in the way energy bills are set.
1: The energy price gap fell in April. Energy prices came down despite what's happening in the Gulf. We know energy prices are going to rise, but it fell relative to a year ago, so inflation has fallen. That's the biggest driver.
0: The government's denied it's asking supermarkets to cap the prices of essential goods. It's been reported the Chancellor had approached retailers hoping to limit increases in return for looser regulations on packaging. There are concerns about the impact of the Iran war on living costs. Arsenal fans celebrated outside the Emirates Stadium last night after the club were confirmed as Premier League champions for the first time in 22 years.
2: Last time Arsenal won, I wasn't even fertilised. 22 years we've been waiting for this. Look at the streets of London. No club can do it like this. No goal!
0: Manchester City's 1-1 draw at Bournemouth means Mikel Arteta's side can't be caught at the top going into the final weekend. They'll be presented with the trophy on Sunday. Southampton's appeal against their expulsion from the Championship playoffs will take place today. They've been punished for filming the training sessions of a number of rival clubs. Ministers are being asked to consider things like maximum temperatures for workplaces to help cope with climate change. A report warns heatwaves and droughts will become more frequent in the UK, with calls for more air conditioning in schools. And an exhibition celebrating the life and work of Dame Agatha Christie will feature her typewriter as well as never-before-seen scripts and notebooks. It opens at the British Library in London in October. That's the latest. I'm Faye Rowlands.
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0: 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Next up, Luton Festival of Transport on the 14th of June from 10 till 4, Stockwood Park in Luton, LU15NT. There'll be vintage and modern classics, live music and a beer tent, food trucks and local vendors, kids activities and RC vehicles. 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And it's all run by the Rotary Club of Luton Summeries volunteers, all profits to charity. Coming up on Saturday, 18th of July, Funk and Soul with the Bear Club at the Hat District in Bute Street. Musicians will take the stage for an afternoon of funk, soul and good vibes. It's free entry with drinks available from an outdoor bar. And finally, a date for your diary, Sunday 11th of October, it's the Love Luton Run Fest, a 5K, 10K and half marathon. Hatters Way is fully closed, more marshals on the course and repositioned water stations. That's Sunday 11th of October, the Love Luton Run Fest. 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
4: From the Sky News Centre at 10. Inflation's dipped, but we're being warned the relief from Iran war-related price rises is only temporary. The cut to the energy price cap drove last month's easing in the rate of price rises as it fell from 3.3 to 2.8%. Diesel and jet fuel made from Russian oil will now be available to buy in the UK as long as it's refined elsewhere. The government's eased sanctions to alleviate fears of summer shortages caused by the continued blocking of the Strait of Hormuz. Former Prime Minister Boris Johnson says it's a betrayal of Ukraine. Lib Dem leader Sir Ed Davey says it's a difficult situation.
5: Clearly the government has a real challenge here because this appalling war in Iran, supported by the Conservatives and Reform, is pushing up the cost of living, is pushing up diesel and petrol prices. But we've also got to remember that we need to support our Ukrainian allies. They are fighting and paying a heavy, heavy price.

0: motivation.
1: Arsenal fans and players have been celebrating their Premier League win. They've clinched a 14th top-flight title, their first in 22 years. And Manchester City manager Pep Guardiola says he still needs to talk to the club about his future. It's reported he'll leave at the end of the season. That's the latest. I'm Faye Rowlands. 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

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Somehow you remain modest. Flashbulbs pop, paparazzi goes wild. With amazing grace, you walk and smile. They answer

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7: From the Sky News Centre at 11, the rate at which prices are rising eased last month to its lowest level for more than a year as a drop in energy prices offset soaring fuel costs. Inflation fell to 2.8% in March, but is expected to surge back up as conflict in the Middle East continues. The government has denied it plans to introduce a scheme for supermarkets to cap prices on some goods. It was reported the Chancellor wanted to limit rises for basic items like bread, milk and eggs in return for lighter regulation on packaging. Former Sainsbury's chief executive Justin King says it would be a nonsense.
8: The idea that you can ask people to voluntarily collude on price, it's of course legal. All of the supermarket execs will be getting that advice from their lawyers.
7: We're told flights have resumed at Vilnius Airport in Lithuania following an earlier drone incursion. The country of origin's not been confirmed and NATO fighter jets were said to be pursuing it. The World Health Organization says it's deeply concerned about the scale and speed of the Ebola outbreak in the Democratic Republic of Congo. 139 deaths are thought to be linked to the disease. The UN agency has reported 600 suspected cases and expects that number to rise. Dr. Menenji Mangundu is Oxfam's country director for the DRC.
9: For us as humanitarian actors, it's also really challenging negotiating access with some of the armed groups. For example, the ADF Nalu, which has been contributing to incursions and massacres of people in those villages, is difficult.
7: Saturday's Championship playoff final will kick off at 3:30 if Hull face Middlesbrough. Southampton have been kicked out of the fixture for spying on a borrowed training session, but an appeal will be heard.

0: to the max. Take it to the max. Please just rewind. Let me shake it to the max.
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0: 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On Saturday, June 27th, the legendary Summer Soul Sessions Garden Party returns to Venue 360. We kick off at 8 p.m. with the heavy-hitting sounds of DJ Mick Foster. 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
4: From the Sky News Centre at midday. Ministers have denied they're planning to introduce voluntary price caps for some goods in supermarkets. It follows reports the Chancellor wanted freezes on items like milk, eggs and bread in return for lighter regulations on packaging. Ministers have eased sanctions on Russian crude oil to allow for the import of jet fuel and diesel refined in third countries. It's over fears of shortages linked to the Iran war. A minister says it'll protect the national interest. But Shadow Business Secretary Andrew Griffith says it's completely immoral.
5: If the government's worried about cost of living pressures, well, we've got our own oil and gas that they could be exploiting and doing a better job of. There's lots of other things that they do that pushes up the cost of living. So completely immoral, wrong decision. Conservatives oppose this.
4: Inflation has fallen to 2.8%, driven by the cut in the energy price cap. It's expected to rise again because of the war in Iran. Authorities failed children at the centre of one of Scotland's most high-profile abuse rings. That's according to a report by Glasgow's Child Protection Committee. The report found a terrified child banging on the window, screaming for an official not to leave, among a number of missed opportunities. Seven people were jailed for their part in the abuse. Leading KC Thomas Ross worked on the case.
6: It displayed levels of deprivation on the part of the children that you wouldn't have thought possible in, you know, the 2000s. The kids who were literally starving and infested. It seemed curious to everybody that steps hadn't been taken earlier to deal with that situation.
4: MPs have written to Channel 4 and Ofcom over allegations raised about Married at First Sight UK. Dame Caroline Dynage says it raises serious concerns about protections for those on reality TV. And the kick-off time for Saturday's Championship playoff final has been confirmed, although it'll depend on who's taking part. Hull will definitely be there and would play Middlesbrough at 3:30, but if Southampton get their expulsion overturned, it'll start an hour later. That's the latest. I'm Faye Rowlands.
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0: Number one for dance. Tell me where's my lighter crew. I'm up high. And R&B.
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0: 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On Saturday, June 27th, the legendary Summer Soul Sessions Garden Party returns to Venue 360. We kick off at 8 p.m. with the heavy-hitting sounds of DJ Mick Foster, plus a very special guest from My Soul Radio, the one and only John Jules. It's 6 hours of pure soul, rare grooves, and floor fillers until 2 a.m. Don't miss the vibe of the season. 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We'll see you on the dance floor.
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2: From the Sky News Centre at 1. The Prime Minister has announced a planned increase in fuel duty this autumn has been scrapped. There's been speculation about whether the government would go ahead with it as petrol and diesel prices soar because of the Middle East conflict. In the Commons, Sir Keir Starmer's set out measures to help address the cost of living.
3: We're giving our hauliers a 12-month road tax holiday, helping to keep prices down. And we're backing drivers by extending the freeze in fuel duty for the rest of the year.
2: Meanwhile, ministers have denied they want supermarkets to freeze prices on essential foods. It was reported the Chancellor wanted to limit rises for items like bread, milk and eggs in return for lighter regulation on packaging. The leader of the Conservatives has accused the Prime Minister of buying dirty Russian oil after easing sanctions on imports. Diesel and jet fuel from Moscow will now be available to buy in the UK as long as it's refined elsewhere. It's over concerns about shortages due to the Iran war. But Kenny Badenoch told the Commons Sir Keir Starmer has gone back on his word.
4: When the United States eased sanctions on Russia, the Prime Minister said all partners should maintain pressure on Russia and its war chest. The Prime Minister said our sanctions remain, and there is no question about that. What's changed?
2: A group of MPs has written to Channel 4 and Ofcom with serious concerns about their response to allegations of rape and sexual assault on Married at First Sight UK. Dame Caroline Dynage has questioned whether enough is being done to protect people taking part in reality television. John Swinney has been sworn in as First Minister of Scotland for a second time. The SNP were just short of an overall majority in the election. Saturday's Championship playoff final will kick off at 3:30pm if Hull face Middlesbrough. Southampton's appeal will be heard today. That's the latest. I'm Faye Rowlands.
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And your song could be next. What?

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I'm just dancing. 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
2: From the Sky News Centre at 3. Sir Keir Starmer's confirmed a planned increase in fuel duty has been scrapped. The tax was due to rise in September, but will now be kept frozen for the rest of the year due to the impact the Iran war is having on prices at the pumps. Meanwhile, Downing Street's tried to clear up some confusion over sanctions on Russian oil. It was announced last October that diesel and jet fuel refined in third-party countries would be banned. The government says that'll still happen eventually, but it's delaying that part because of market circumstances. There's been concern recently of shortages caused by the Iran war. Trade Minister Chris Bryant admitted they'd not gone about it in the best way.
3: We've handled this clumsily, and that's entirely my fault, and I apologise to all honourable members. I think we've ended up giving the wrong impression of what we're trying to do. We're trying to strengthen their regime, not weaken it. We're not waiving any sanctions.
2: Southampton have called the decision to kick them out of the Championship playoff final for spying manifestly disproportionate. The club's appealing against the sanction this afternoon, which also includes a four-point deduction for next season. Fans at St Mary's today are split.
4: I think the punishment's harsh, really do.
5: We should be there. Why would they, you know, pay us the fine, deduct the points, we go up and we'll see what happens, you know.
6: It doesn't matter if it's the first round of the FA Cup or the playoff final. You've broken the same rules, you've done something wrong, you deserve to be punished.
2: Middlesbrough are due to face Hull at Wembley on Saturday. A Channel 4 boss insists women involved in Married at First Sight UK were kept safe when issues were raised. Two women alleged they'd been raped and another made claims of sexual misconduct. Elsewhere, John Swinney's making cabinet appointments after being sworn in as First Minister of Scotland for a second time. He's made Jenny Gilruth his deputy. And WH Smith has rejected a plea from the new owners of its high street chain for millions of pounds to fund the cost of laying off staff. More than 100 shops would close in a restructuring. That's the latest. I'm Imani Rana.
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0: 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We kick off at 8 p.m. with the heavy-hitting sounds of DJ Mick Foster, plus a very special guest from My Soul Radio, the one and only John Jules. 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

0: 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We kick off at 8 p.m. with the heavy-hitting sounds of DJ Mick Foster, plus a very special guest from My Soul Radio, the one and only John Jules. 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We'll see you on the dance floor.
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1: From the Sky News Centre at 4. A 5 pence cut in fuel duty has been extended until the end of the year as the Iran war pushes prices up. The rate of tax will remain at almost 53 pence per litre, having been due to rise from September. Another cost of living measure being reported is supermarkets being urged to cap the price of essentials like eggs in return for lighter regulation. Former Sainsbury's boss Justin King says that'd be nonsense.
2: The idea that you can ask people to voluntarily collude on price, it's of course legal. All of the supermarket execs will be getting that advice from their lawyers.
1: Two people have been jailed for a combined minimum 64 years for killing a mum in a drive-by shooting in northwest London. 44-year-old Michelle Sadio had been at a wake in Willesden in December 2024 when she was hit outside a church. Southampton don't think they deserve the biggest punishment in football history for spying on rival teams' training sessions. They're appealing a decision to kick them out of the Championship playoff final. Wes Streeting claims Scottish and Welsh nationalism represents an existential threat to the future integrity of the UK. He's criticised reform too, during his resignation speech in the Commons as Health Secretary. Reflecting on his time in government, he described the job as the greatest joy of his life.
3: Walking through the doors of my department every day, as the person entrusted with protecting the very service that saved my life, has been a massive responsibility and the most enormous privilege. And not one I gave up lightly or hastily.
1: He added Labour shouldn't waste time treading water. A senior figure at Channel 4 insists women filming Married at First Sight UK were given appropriate support when raising concerns. Three former contestants have come forward alleging sexual offences. And Harry Styles' team is reviewing his stage setup after fans complained about restricted views. His Together Together tour comes to London next month, having kicked off in Amsterdam. That's the latest. I'm Imani Rana.
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take it to the left, right. 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I can take it to the left, left, left, left, left, right. 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
8: From the Sky News Centre at 5. Three women whose bodies were recovered off the coast of Brighton Beach last Wednesday were sisters in their 30s. Chris Milligan's been reading their father's tribute.
9: Jane Adetoro, Christina Walter and Rebecca Walter from Uxbridge in West London have been described by their dad as his joy and strength. Joseph says each was unique and precious and had smiles but brightened dark days. He's spoken of his emptiness at their loss. An investigation's underway with police reviewing hundreds of hours of CCTV.

0: TV to trace their last movements. There's no evidence to suggest third-party involvement or criminality.
1: Two men have been jailed for a total of 64 years for shooting dead an innocent woman in North London. Mum of two, Michelle Sadio, was murdered outside a church in Willesden, where she'd been attending a wake in December 2024. The moment of one of the arrests was heard during the trial.
2: Look, it's not a warrant! There you are!
3: There you are! These officers look so it's warrant! Mr. Salim, police officer. Stand up for me. Stand up for me, you're under arrest, mate.
1: Tax on petrol and diesel won't be going up in September as planned. The Prime Minister scrapped a planned increase in fuel duty because of the impact of the Iran war. Meanwhile, Donald Trump says he's on the same page as Benjamin Netanyahu regarding the war in Iran. The US president was questioned about his relationship with the Israeli PM after local media reported the pair held a lengthy and dramatic phone call overnight. To sport now, where Southampton say they accept there should be punishment for spying on rival teams' training sessions, but don't think they deserve the biggest sanction in football history. They're appealing a decision to kick them out of Saturday's Championship playoff final. And John Swinney's named his cabinet, having been sworn in as Scotland's first minister for a second time. Jenny Gilruth's become the first LGBT person to hold the role of deputy. That's the latest. I'm Imani Rana.
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Somehow, you remain modest. 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Everyone wants to know your name. Just like perfection. Needs no correction. Like no other. Absolutely. Just like perfection. Needs no correction.

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7: From the Sky News Centre at 6. It's emerged an RAF plane was intercepted by Russian fighter jets over the Black Sea. The Ministry of Defence says they came close enough to trigger emergency systems, including disabling the autopilot in the British aircraft. We're told it happened days after Defence Secretary John Healey exposed a secret Russian submarine operation in the North Atlantic last month.
8: Our armed forces left them in no doubt that they were being monitored, that their movements were not covert, as President Putin planned, and that their attempted secret operation had been exposed.
7: The dad of three sisters who died in the sea off Brighton says no words can describe the pain of losing three daughters in the prime of their lives. Police don't think there's any evidence of criminality. A planned increase in fuel duty has been scrapped until the end of the year. While speaking about it at a petrol pump, the Chancellor was heckled in a way Rachel Reeves says wasn't very British. Meanwhile, the Tories have accused ministers of buying dirty Russian oil after a change in sanctions. Elsewhere, two men have been jailed for a combined minimum of 64 years for a drive-by shooting outside a church in northwest London. Mum of two

0: Michelle Sadio was killed while attending a wake in Willesden in December 2024. Her widower says it's not too late for her murderers, 27-year-old Perry Allen Thomas and Amir Salem, who's 20, to change. Mrs. Justice McGowan handed them their sentence.
1: It was a happy, family-oriented occasion. It turned into a terrifying tragedy. And as word spread, the local community and the entire population of London was horrified by the senseless violence.
0: A Channel 4 boss insists women involved in Married at First Sight UK were kept safe when issues were raised. Two women alleged they'd been raped. And to sport, where Southampton's appeal begins soon. They're fighting a decision to expel them from the Championship playoff final for spying on rival teams' training sessions. That's the latest. I'm Imani Rana.
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0: heavy-hitting sounds of DJ Mick Foster. Plus, a very special guest from My Soul Radio, the one and only John Jules. 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
1: 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Next up, Luton Festival of Transport on the 14th of June from 10 till 4. Stockwood Park in Luton, LU15NT. There'll be vintage and modern classics, live music and a beer tent, food trucks and local vendors, kids activities and RC vehicles. 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And it's all run by the Rotary Club of Luton Summeries volunteers, all profits to charity. Coming up on Saturday, 18th of July, Funk and Soul with the Bear Club at the Hat District in Bute Street. 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And finally, a date for your diary, Sunday 11th of October, it's the Love Luton Run Fest, a 5K, 10K and half marathon. Hatters Way is fully closed, more marshals on the course and repositioned water stations. That's Sunday 11th of October, the Love Luton Run Fest. 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
1: Charles runs the far post, and he's in! It's Hilton, I think, on the far post with his hat-trick. It's seven for the Hatters.

Good evening, how you doing? Welcome along to the show, Enrich Soul and Jazz with me, Richie T, back in the UK. Yeah, they let me back in. This wouldn't let me out. Nice to be back in the studio tonight. Still on cloud nine from an absolutely brilliant week at the Algarve Smooth Jazz Europe Festival. Honestly, it was a piece of heaven. Thanks to everybody who reached out for the comments. I did a lot of great interviews and played some tunes over there. Made some new friends too. Going to be giving them a shout out a little bit later on in the show. The highlight without a doubt was sitting there talking to Bluey and Francis from Incognito, honestly. So if you saw that on Facebook,

This is Temu. And a thing called Wear My Shoes. That's kind of what you say to Temu, isn't it? Wear my shoes. Where's all the orders I put in? They want a boat somewhere.

taken from an album called A Relic of the Mastership, released in 2019. A little bit P-Funk, contemporary R&B, G-Funk. That is Temu. So one of the things I was asked to play a little bit is a go-go out there. And I absolutely love this band. I'd be a little bit annoyed if I was them. They get billed as a function band, a wedding band, honestly. I'd love them to play at my wedding. Well, that's how rumours start. I'm not actually getting married, but if I was getting married,

is that a function band, honestly? They are called 70 Degrees West Band and a track called Be There. Absolutely love these guys. That's a great album if you want to get the album. 76 Degrees West Band, that's all what it's about. So the name comes from the longitude of East Coast. Love their sound. If you want to be part of the show, you know how to do it by now. Just jump onto Facebook, send me a friend request if we're not friends already, and I'll give you a shout out between now and nine.

one of my favourite tracks, honestly, certainly in my top 20. George Anderson, so he's not a name that you kind of would be regularly familiar with, but if I said to you Shack Attack, he's the guy you see on the bass. So he's going to be coming down to Saturday Love on the 11th of July. And the lovely, on the vocal, Debbie Bracknell. So she was out with us in the Algarve. Put on a great, great performance as well. Always a lovely to catch up with Debbie. Track called Back in the Day, taken from an album called Expressions, on Secret Records that came out. So I want to take this one back and I'm going to play it for Debs Dowie because it's called Work of Art. So I'm going to explain why I'm going to play it for Debs after this track. Carmichael, a music lover.

Taken from his 2020 album, The Best Thing Yet. So I said I was going to play this one especially for Debs. So obviously Debs came out to the Algarve with me, and I was very, very busy. You had to kind of run from one place to the other, DJing at the after parties and all the rest of it. And so one night I had to kind of leave and go to the club to DJ, and then Debs said, I'll meet you there. Well, when she walked in, I had to do a second take. Honestly, she looked absolutely amazing. So I'm going to play that one for you, Debs. Honestly, that was wow. So you can catch Carmichael. He's coming over to the UK on the 21st of September. He's going to be at the Jazz Cafe. And then I think he's going to the Jam House in Birmingham on the 27th as well. One before the break, Kendra Cash, taking you back to 2012 and a track called Smile.

0: Kendra Cash, taking us back to 2012. From Jacksonville, Florida, and a track called Smile. So the next track coming up that you're going to hear is a lady called Erin Stevenson. She was with us out in the Algarve. And if I tell you, we were so lucky to have her, because I tell you, this lady, she is going to blow up really, really big. Talk about stage presence, and just a lovely, lovely lady as well. I kind of played at the after party and she came along and she danced and her family were with her. Yeah, just such a brilliant, brilliant performer. You're going to love that one.
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So take note of her name, write it down somewhere. Erin Stevenson, she is going to blow up massive, honestly. Talk about stage presence, she has the everything. I think she's going to be a Grammy Award winner. I said it here first. Absolutely brilliant. Ruth Arloff, how you doing? Phil Bilton, he's out walking, how you doing, my man? Lee Ashford, how are you? Orifo Arakwe, fantastic bass player, is with us tonight as well. Sharon Wheeler and Kevin East. So obviously sometimes you remember, way back you remember, last year I did the Algarve Amsterdam Festival and I managed to hang out with this guy who was the reason why I got into smooth jazz music. His name is Kirk Whalum. He's doing the Stevie Wonder thing, All I Do.

fantastic job, Kirk. On the vocal, a lady called Wendy Motton, taken from his 1998 album, For You. So I spoke to Kirk yesterday. Kirk wears these amazing baseball caps. They're part of his new label called Epic Cool, but you can't get them in the UK. So he's going to actually send one to me. How nice is that? He's such a lovely fella, honestly. So the next track I'm going to play is a guy I interviewed many, many years ago now. His name is, you might know, Will Downing. This is from an album called Lust, Love and Lies, and it's actually recorded while he was in hospital. A track called Glad You Came Here Tonight, and I really am. Thank you for joining me here at the Diverse FM Studios, Enriched Soul and Jazz. Will Downing plays here.

The album's called Love, Lust and Lies, an audio novel released in 2010, and he was very, very ill. They used to bring some recording equipment into the hospital for him to record, and he said one day he was sitting there and Roy Ayers walked in. Really, really nice guy. Glad I met you tonight. So I'm going to say I'm glad I met somebody on the Algarve Festival there. Dwayne Buck and his lovely lady Kelly. Such lovely people. Honestly, I met so many nice people there. One or two dubious characters as well, but we won't go into that.

brand new release called Feeling Free. Rebecca Jade, accomplished singer and songwriter, of course. And she teams up with Andrea Lisa from South Africa, raised in New Zealand. Absolutely beautiful song called Feeling

The incredible Latrice Bush teams up with Noel Gordine for a track, Because of You. So Deb, you might remember that Noel Gordine was the guy that sang with Brian Culbertson. Incredible voice. Going to say good evening to Atrina Morris O'Neill, Helen Andrew Stavrou, Matt Lewis, how you doing my man? Ray Gallo, how are you? The lovely Alibi Balasemni. And Lorraine Taylor, is that you? Is that really you? So while I was on the while I was out in the Algarve, we talked a lot about Glenn Jones, and because he made a record with a guy called Nick Colleone, who sadly passed away. Now Nick Colleone was massive on the smooth jazz scene, kind of died a little bit unexpected. So this is Glenn Jones and Nick Colleone, a lovely track called You and Me.

brilliant Glenn Jones heading this way. So he's going to be performing at London's Bush Hall and also the Hare and Hounds in Birmingham. And on the 25th, I think he heads up to the Blues Kitchen, obviously in Manchester as well. But still performing today. Absolutely beautiful sound. And Nick Collione, you need to rest in peace, my man. We kind of miss you out here. Lamont Dozier Jr. Track called I'm Gonna Take My Time. I'm certainly gonna take my time and deliver this show right. Taking us up to the top of the break. Enrich Soul and Jazz.

0: beautiful song. I bet his dad is very, very proud of him indeed. Lamont Dozier Jr., I'm Gonna Take My Time. Released in 2020. That is beautiful. I love that. So still to come in the second half of the show, Quarto Alto, Moonchild, Jared Lawson, Luke Smith, Incognito, Citrus Sun, something from Lindsay Webster and Anthony Hamilton, Aramis Hall, Shalimar. Got it all going on. So go and get yourself a nice little top up. A few more crisps in the bowl. Or olives if you live in Harpington. And I'll see you in just about 2 minutes' time.
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back to her very first album, title track called Tequila Moon. That is the lovely Jessie J. She was with us out in the Algarve. Something about a woman playing a saxophone, especially when they hit those kind of really low notes. So we weren't able to find some time to do an interview, but she's going to come and join me in a few weeks' time and we'll catch up with her. Mexican parents or Mexican father, and her mum is from Texas. A lovely, lovely lady. So one of my favourite tracks, you know that by now. For all those who came down to the Bear Club at the end of last year and saw Luke Smith, had a great night down there. Probably one of the best nights I think I've ever had at the Bear Club. Message to Brazil. Take it away, Luke.

surprise package for me. Went to Love Supreme last year and these guys won. I didn't really know what to expect, but honestly, such fantastic entertainers and so talented. Sort of thing that Ezra Collective would do, right? Track called Slope. Corto Alto. So next track I'm going to play for you, I'd never heard of this band. This is a weird one. I was actually walking back to the station at Liverpool Street one evening, and a lady pulled up at the traffic lights with her roof down, driving a black Mercedes. And this was kind of playing, and I had to shout out, "Who is that?" And as the lights went red, she shouted, "Moonchild!"

Not the most bizarre place that I've ever heard someone shouting a track at me, but honestly, that was a quite a strange one. I love them. Amber Navarin is her name. She's from LA. She's one third of a band with Andris Mattsson and Max Breyer. Together they are Moonchild, taken from a 2017 album called Voyager. Good evening, Chris Johns. I think I said hello to Chris, but I can't remember. Good evening to my Soul Train dancers, Andrew and Gina Sedman. How you guys doing? Gina, that looks like you actually on Soul Train. Is that really you? It doesn't look like Andrew. The wig is too big, but that does look like you. Is that AI? Have you used AI? Who's going down to the stables this coming Saturday to see Gina Sedman live? Hope you're making your way down. If you haven't got a ticket, you can still get tickets for that show.

Jarrett getting all reggae-fied on us. Taken from his new album, Just Let It. Nashville-based singer, keyboardist Jarrett Lawson makes his way to the UK on the 18th of July to play the Union Chapel. Make sure you get your tickets for that. That venue is absolutely perfect for him because his voice will just echo around there absolutely beautifully. Keeping it moving with Sam Wills.

the brilliant Sam Wills. So he's from the UK, based down in Hastings, I think it is. I think he lives in Hastings. Multi-instrumentalist Sam Wills. Talk in the Morning, that was a great track. Played last year or the year before even. But listen, I've just got a couple of bits that I kind of can tell you about. So I've just got a message, and some of you will know, Gina's obviously listening to the show. She kind of, she was here a couple of weeks ago with Andrew, and she's tuned in this evening. So some of you will know that just obviously she has this movie coming out called Who's Clyde? And unfortunately, due to the fact that there were some operational issues at the last place that they were going to actually host the red carpet and the film premiere, they had to find another one, another place. So it was going to be at the Biscuit Factory before. But I've just got this message to say, obviously, if you've bought tickets for that, Gina's going to post out to everybody and you'll all get an email and messaging anyway. But just as it's come up on my Facebook, I thought I may as well take the opportunity to tell anybody here listening about it. So the new venue is going to be exactly the same day, exactly the same time, same format, same everything. All your tickets will be valid for this new event, but it'll be at the Pump House Theatre and Arts Centre, which is actually at 5 Local Board Road, Watford, WD17 2JP. So it's changed to Watford. The event's going to be in Watford now at the Pump House in Watford. You'll all be notified, and I'm sure emails have probably gone out already, but I just saw that come up and I thought I'd just take the opportunity to tell you that due to operational issues at the last place, at the Biscuit Factory, they had to find, and Gina's been working incredibly hard behind the scenes to find. You can imagine if you arrange something like this, and all of a sudden, the venue just says that, I'm sorry, but we can't host it. And you're weeks away. You can imagine the pressure, that you're under. But true to form, with Gina and Andrew, they've gone out and they've, spent, you know, tirelessly going to new venues and finding somewhere for us to still host this event. So still happens on the same day, same time, same format, everything. All your tickets are valid, but it's just going to happen at a new venue over there in Watford. As I said again, the Pump House over in the Pump House Theatre, an art centre over there in Watford. So I just thought I'd take the opportunity to say that. You will have seen on Facebook, hopefully you saw it on Facebook Live, that I managed to interview Bluey. So Bluey from Incognito, and the lovely Francis Hilton came and sat with me as well. So if you can imagine, we're in this beautiful place. I've tried to interview Bluey a few times. We've never quite managed to make it happen. He's either been away, or I've just been busy at that time, particularly to get down to his studio maybe to do it. And obviously, he was at performing with Citrus Sun. He brought Citrus Sun over to the Algarve to perform with us over there. And it just so happened that we were able to, I saw him a few times. I said, Bluey, look, I'm down at, I'm doing the chill in the afternoon if you want to come down. And I just happened to put on this track that, that Bluey sings with Mesa, Good Morning Sunrise. It's an absolutely beautiful song. And I turn round and Francis Hilton is standing behind me. And so, and that wasn't planned at all. It was like, come down if you can. But just as I played that record, Francis came along. And he said, Bluey's coming down in about 5 minutes' time. So if you see the interview, and I'm going to actually try and clean it up a little bit, because there was a little bit of background noise, I'm going to try and clean that up and then release it as a video, because I can tell you, I sat with Bluey for about half an hour, and we talked about all sorts of things, about him being coming from Mauritius and playing the shoebox when he first started music, and then he kind of made that shoebox into a guitar. And how it was to come over here and start with Light of the World and get them signed to Ensign Records, and then kind of moved on to Incognito, because as he said, he didn't want to part bands or gangs, and he didn't want to be part of a gang. So he started Incognito. And I think he said, if I remember rightly, he's had over 1,500 musicians have come through that band at different times. So, it was supposed to happen for a reason. And me sitting there, and I was able to talk to Bluey. He won't mind me saying so, because he said it and he says it quite openly now, but Bluey's really struggling with Parkinson's. He broke down and cried at one point, and there wasn't a dry eye in the house. Everybody was with him, because he spoke about how on this new album that they've got coming out, he remembers that there are two tracks where he played guitar, and he remembers that they will probably be the last time that he ever plays guitar, because he can't form his hands to play the chords anymore. But an absolutely beautiful guy. He brought down some videos. His sense of humour is still brilliant. I do remember, and I'm going to play one of the tracks. So he brought down these CDs with him, and he said, "Rich," and I said, "Oh, Bluey, are they for me?"
And he said, no, not for you, man. We're going to give her away. So I said, okay, how do you want to do it? And he said, we're going to come up with a question. He said, I've got a few questions that I'd like to ask the audience and then we can give them away. So we did that and it was great. But I didn't read the albums properly. He kind of gave them to me. I knew one of them was called Ride Like the Wind. And I know he's got the Expansions and Visions album out, and I couldn't quite make out the other one. And the other one's called Anaconda. It's called Anaconda, but I read it just quickly as Anaconda. And he said to me, no, it's actually Anaconda, Rich. And I said, oh, I'm sorry, Blue. I was trying to. And he said, well, it's not hard, is it? It's got a snake wrapped around a conga. It's called Anaconda. And everybody laughed. And he said, and I bought that one down especially for you. He said, because I know you can't read. And it really made me laugh. So it was just lovely to bump into him and spend some time with him. And then we spent some time because we had this, the finale was to bring everybody back on stage, and I helped him on stage because he is struggling a little bit. But he's just a beautiful, beautiful guy. And I know Debs was there, and everybody was in tears because nobody wants to see him like this, but he seems to be the only guy that just says, look, it's, you know, if it happens to a million people, why shouldn't it happen to me? So he's really an inspiration to us all. The next couple of tracks I want to play are from Bluey. They're all written by Bluey, but the first one you're going to hear is from Citrus Sun, and it's called We Fight, We Love. They actually did perform this at the Algarve. And then the second one is Incognito featuring Mesa, because he has this amazing relationship with Mesa. And he also spoke about when she was recording with Stevie Wonder, and then he got her over. She had no money. She was stuck in the airport just calling out, yeah, there's a guy called Bluey that's going to come and pick me up from here. And he actually, this is amazing how he does this, but Bluey actually said, yeah, he then rang Stevie Wonder and said, man, you've sent her over here and you haven't even sent her any money. And he said, and then he does this little Stevie Wonder thing. So yeah, just an absolutely brilliant guy. Sadly, yeah, he's struggling. I don't know how much longer he's going to be able to perform. But what you do see is when he's on stage, he comes alive again. The music feeds him, and he spoke about that. So he kind of struggles when he's not playing music, but as soon as the music starts, he's absolutely in the moment. So God bless you, Bluey. I love you, and thank you for giving me the opportunity to interview you, and I hope we get a chance to do that again. So I'm going to play now. This is Citrus Sun and a track called We Fight, We Love.

0: 20th studio album, the incredible Incognito, after 40 years still being so creative. The album's called Music Magic Ironic. And of all the people I mentioned earlier, you know, I mentioned Will Downing and Freddie Jackson and Stokely Williams, Stanley Clarke. The interview with Bluey was by far my favourite and my best. And one I will take to my grave, honestly. It was just so lovely to look into his eyes and do that interview.
1: Hi there, this is Lindsay Webster. Hey Richie, play something smooth for me.
0: Lindsay Webster, featuring Anthony Hamilton.

There's a reason why I say Anthony Hamilton like that. All I can say is it's a good job I'm taller than him. And I can't say that very often. But a certain lady really got a soft spot for Anthony Hamilton. He's coming over on the 9th of August. He's going to be at the Roots Picnic at Crystal Palace Bowl. Performing with the Roots, Music Soul Child, Floetry, Robert Glasper and Quaislav, Common and Bilal. Can't wait for that one. Let's take my boxing gloves with me. So we are fast running out of time, but I wanted to play this one. We went out for a coffee a little bit earlier on today, and this because we're playing in the background, and I was like, oh, got to put that one in now. Cleo Soul and a thing called Promises, taking you back to 2021.

The wonderful Cleo Soul, taken from her 2021 album called Mother. Would be good to see her perform in the UK, wouldn't it? Would love her to come over. I just got time to tell you about a couple of gigs coming up. You can see Acantha Lang at the Bear Club at Sunday at Soulful Sundays. A little thing I'm trying to get going at the Bear Club. Starts at 2, finishes at 7. Guest DJ this Sunday, or this is the last Sunday, so I should say it's the 26th. 31st, I think it's the 31st. Yeah, it is the 31st. Lee Drummond's going to be coming down and joining me there with Acantha Lang. Make sure you get your tickets for that one.

Thomas Hall. So I had a little bit of time to relax this afternoon, and I went to my man cave, pulled out three albums. Aramis Hall, this is a great album. I also listened to Wilton Felder, Sunny Side Up. That's a great album as well. So sadly, we are out of time again. I'm going to play you something from the Wilson brothers, Ronnie, Robert and Charlie. Of course, the Gap Band. Track called Messing With My Mind.

So that is it. We are out of time. 2 hours just flown by, honestly. Felt like 5 minutes ago I started. So next week, Acantha Lang's coming into the studio. We're going to be talking to her ahead of her date at the Bear Club on the 31st of May. Need to sharpen up on my dates, don't I? Got so much going on. Sunday the 31st of May, down at the Bear Club, 2 till 7. And on the 26th of June, we've got Dean Mark coming down this. If you want to see Dean Mark do something very special down at the Bear Club, get your tickets for that as well. And then, of course, our date in July, Selena Albright's coming to do Soulful Sundays. And as well, we've got Saturday Love, Broomfield Park on the 11th of July. And on the 18th of July, we've got the Luton 150 Free Festival. So that is it. We are out of time. I'll take care of yourselves and take care of each other. And I'll see you all here next week. Bye-bye for now.

0: 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On Saturday, June 27th, the legendary Summer Soul Sessions Garden Party returns to Venue 360. 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
3: From the Sky News Centre at 10. Breaking news, Aston Villa have won their first major trophy in 30 years after beating Freiburg 3-0 in the final of the Europa League in Istanbul.

0: That was the sound of supporters celebrating at the final whistle at a fan event in Birmingham. Youri Tillerman, Emi Buendia and Morgan Rogers scored the goals in Istanbul. Unai Emery has now won the tournament five times as a manager, after previous success with Sevilla and Villarreal. Southampton's appeal against their expulsion from the Championship playoffs has been dismissed. It means Middlesbrough and Hull City will compete for a place in the Premier League in Saturday's final at Wembley. Southampton's four-point deduction for next season has also been upheld, after they admitted to spying on the training sessions of rival teams. Carve Solicull thinks more trouble could be in store for them.
1: I think the FA may well now get involved, because the EFL don't have the power to charge or punish individuals, but the Football Association does. And they can use that power once the EFL process has ended.
0: It's emerged Russian jets came close enough to an RAF spy plane over the Black Sea to disable its autopilot. Defence Secretary John Healey has warned Moscow that Britain won't be deterred. Meanwhile, Keir Starmer's confirmed a planned increase in fuel duty has been scrapped, at least until the end of the year. The change is due to the impact that the Iran war is having on prices at the pumps. The father of three sisters who drowned off the coast of Brighton Beach has described them as his joy. Their bodies were recovered near Madeira Drive last Wednesday. And John Swinney's been appointing cabinet members after being sworn in as First Minister of Scotland for a second time. Jenny Gilruth is his deputy. That's the latest. I'm Imani Rana.
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On Saturday, June 27th, the legendary Summer Soul Sessions Garden Party returns to Venue 360. We kick off at 8 p.m. with the heavy-hitting sounds of DJ Mick Foster, plus a very special guest from My Soul Radio, the one and only John Jules. It's 6 hours of pure soul, rare grooves, and floor fillers until 2 a.m. Don't miss the vibe of the season. Tickets are available right now at crownalldare.com. Let the warm summer night

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1: From the Sky News Centre at 11, Defence Secretary John Healey has accused Russian pilots of unacceptable behaviour after they intercepted the RAF over the Black Sea. The Ministry of Defence says one Russian jet flew as close as 6 metres to an RAF Rivet joint aircraft, disabling its autopilot. He told the Commons the UK has made formal objections against the actions.
2: I've revealed details of the dangerous interference with the RAF Rivet joint surveillance aircraft by two Russian jets over the Black Sea. And we have demarched the Russians over this totally unacceptable act.
1: The father of three sisters who drowned off the coast of Brighton Beach has described them as his joy. The bodies of Jane Adetoro and Christina and Rebecca Walters, who were all in their 30s, were recovered near Madeira Drive last Wednesday. Tax on petrol and diesel won't be going up in September as planned. The Prime Minister scrapped a planned increase in fuel duty because of the impact of the Iran war. A London bus driver has died after he was attacked on Battersea Bridge on Monday. A 32-year-old man was arrested at the scene. In sport, Southampton have acknowledged that trust will need to be rebuilt with fans after they were thrown out of the Championship playoff final. Their appeal against the decision has been dismissed. The club admitted to spying on the training sessions of rival teams. Former Southampton striker Charlie Austin says it'll be painful news for the players.
3: Every player would have an individual bonus in their contract as well as a team bonus, but you are being punished for the promised land. Not all of them players have played in the Premier League. That's the issue.
1: Middlesbrough will play Hull in Saturday's final. Prince William has hailed an amazing night for Aston Villa, who've been crowned Europa League champions. He was in the crowd in Istanbul as Villa got past Freiburg 3-0 to lift their first major trophy in 30 years. That's the latest. I'm Daisy Steele.
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0: diverse. 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On Saturday, June 27th, the legendary Summer Soul Sessions Garden Party returns to Venue 360. 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
5: From the Sky News Centre at 1. The Chancellor will unveil new measures aimed at easing the cost of living later. Children aged between 5 and 15 in England will be able to travel on local buses for free throughout August. Ministers are also looking at cutting tariffs on more than 100 food products, including biscuits, chocolate and dried fruit. Rachel Reeves says support's being targeted where it's needed most.
6: This is fully costed and we're fully funded. It's going to cost £40 million and I think that is the right decision to help families with the cost of living this summer. I know that the summer can be expensive for families with children, with the kids off school for 6 weeks.
5: Defence Secretary's praised the professionalism and bravery of the crew of an RAF jet which was intercepted by Russian planes last month. The British aircraft was carrying out a routine flight over the Black Sea. Three sisters who died after being found in the sea near Brighton last week have been named. Jane Adetoro and Christina and Rebecca Walters were from the Uxbridge area of London. A murder investigation has been launched after a London bus driver died following an attack on Battersea Bridge. Sergei Krayev, who was 64, was found critically injured on Monday and later died in hospital. Prince William has hailed an amazing night for Aston Villa after they were crowned Europa League champions. He was in the crowd in Istanbul as Villa got past Freiburg 3-0 to lift their first major trophy in 30 years. Emi Buendia was among the goal scorers and says he's proud of how the team has grown.
7: Playing Europe 3 seasons in a row, so I think the campaign we did this season in Europa League, it was fantastic. All the credit for everyone in the team.
5: Southampton say they're in a painful moment after their appeal against expulsion.